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1: This discussion and the interaction is on the E20 ethanol blended petrol program. This ethanol blending in petrol has been not done overnight. It is a measured, scientifically driven step-by-step process. In 2013 and 14, we were blending about 1.5% ethanol in gasoline. And this program was targeted to have 20% blending, which is E20, which was completed in December 25, 5 years ahead of the target. This program, the ethanol blending program, particularly in 2018, it was in a structured manner put out for discussion and deliberation by all stakeholders. It is supported by scientific evidence, extensive testing by the automotive manufacturers and the agencies who support them, namely the Automotive Research Association of India, ARAI, and SIAM. And also it is in line with the global best practices, which is followed to green the fossil fuels to lower the carbon emissions.
0: Trasi sub district Mankai Pia, Marashi Lun Pochin Mojunba, Iknat Shindi, Chindak Zate Yotkan, City Scan Tulkostang, Ambulance Podang, Member of Parliament, Shrikan Shindi Guzuk Tendel Zatenok. 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
1: Good morning. This is Akashwani. I'm Anuja Kumar with the World News. The headlines. Prime Minister Narendra Modi embarks on a 6-day visit to Indonesia, Australia and New Zealand beginning today. Says visit will further deepen the comprehensive strategic partnership. India to chair UNCTAD's 9th session of Intergovernmental Group of Experts on Consumer Protection in Geneva today. India to host a 2-day BRICS Women Working Group meeting in Kochi, Kerala beginning today. Tensions escalates in Pakistan-occupied Jammu and Kashmir after a person was killed and several injured in park rangers firing on protesters. And Neymar Jr. announces retirement from international football after five-time world champion Brazil suffer a stunning 2-1 defeat against Norway in FIFA World Cup. England storm into quarterfinals with a dramatic 3-2 victory over Mexico. And now the news in detail. Prime Minister Narendra Modi today embarked on a 6-day visit to Indonesia, Australia and New Zealand. In the first leg of his three-nation tour, he will reach Indonesia this evening on a 2-day visit. In his departure statement, the Prime Minister said that he will visit Indonesia from today till the 8th of this month at the invitation of President Prabowo Subianto. He said the visit will further deepen the comprehensive strategic partnership, which was elevated during his 2018 visit to Indonesia and follows President Prabowo's state visit to India as the chief guest at the Republic Day celebrations in 2025. Prime Minister Modi said that he will also interact with the Indian diaspora and visit the Pramabanan temple complex in Yogyakarta with President Prabowo. During the visit, Prime Minister will hold bilateral discussions with Indonesian President Prabowo Subianto tomorrow and review the progress made in the partnership. Our correspondent has filed this report.
2: The entire island nation is buzzing with excitement and optimism as the Prime Minister Modi arrives here this evening for a 2-day state visit. Mr. Prabowo Subianto and Prime Minister Mr. Narendra Modi are expected to discuss on strengthening the comprehensive strategic partnership with a focus on defense cooperation, trade and investment, food and energy.
1: In the second leg of his tour, Mr. Modi will reach Melbourne on the 8th of this month on a 3-day visit where he will participate in the 3rd India-Australia Annual Summit with Australian Prime Minister Anthony Albanese. On the last leg of his visit, Mr. Modi will be in New Zealand on the 10th and 11th of July. He will hold talks with his New Zealand counterpart, Christopher Luxon. India will chair the 9th session of the Intergovernmental Group of Experts on Consumer Protection Law and Policy in Geneva, Switzerland today. Our correspondent reports that the 3-day session being organized by the United Nations Trade and Development will continue till Wednesday.
3: The Ministry of Consumer Affairs, Food and Public Distribution said that the session will bring together member states, international organizations, consumer protection authorities, academia and other stakeholders to deliberate on emerging issues in consumer protection law and policy. The Intergovernmental Group of Experts is the principal intergovernmental platform for cooperation and dialogue on consumer protection law and policy. Secretary Department of Consumer Affairs, Nidhi Khare will chair the session. She will preside over the three-day deliberations and guide discussions among member states on key global consumer protection priorities. Neetika Gupta, Akashvani News, Delhi.
1: India will host the two-day BRICS Women Working Group meeting under its BRICS chairship beginning today in Kochi, Kerala. Ministry of Women and Child Development said that senior government officials from BRICS member countries will come together to deliberate on key issues relating to women's empowerment across all sectors and women-led development while advancing cooperation across shared priorities. The Women Working Group meeting will provide an opportunity for member countries to deliberate and build consensus that advance women-led development. The meeting of BRICS heads of anti-drug agencies meeting will begin in Guwahati, Assam today. The two-day event is being organized by the Narcotics Control Bureau under the Ministry of Home Affairs. The meeting will bring together the heads of anti-drug agencies and senior officials from BRICS member countries to strengthen cooperation against drug trafficking and substance abuse. A report.
4: The BRICS Head of Anti-Drug Agency meeting in Guwahati will focus on combating synthetic drugs and precursor diversion, strengthening intelligence sharing and operational coordination, and enhancing capacity building and institutional cooperation. Delegates will discuss emerging challenges such as new psychoactive substances, darknet-enabled trafficking, cryptocurrency-linked financial flows, and abuse use of precursor chemicals. India will also showcase its effort to combat drug abuse and trafficking, including the recently released vision document on Narcotic Control 2026-29. During the meeting, member countries will deliberate on strategies to address evolving drug-related threats and strengthening international cooperation. Rakesh Tole, Akashwani News, Guwahati.
1: This is Akashwani. 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We bring you the top international news and updates from around the globe. Tensions have escalated in Pakistan-occupied Jammu and Kashmir after one person was killed and several others injured when Pakistan Rangers opened fire on protesters. The incident comes amid a crackdown on demonstrations demanding basic rights, economic relief and political freedoms. Media reports also said that more than 600 civil rights activists have been arrested following anti-Islamabad protests in the region. Meanwhile, overseas Kashmiris held a protest gathering in London yesterday in support of the demonstrators. On the other hand, in Pakistan, protests have also intensified at Karachi's Abbasi Shahid Hospital, where junior doctors are demanding payment of pending stipends, better security and improved hospital facilities. Death toll from Venezuela's twin earthquakes has risen to 3,342, with 16,740 people injured and more than 17,000 people displaced. National Assembly President Jorge Rodriguez said the number of people rescued remains at 6,462. Authorities have also set up 80 temporary camps to assist displaced and affected people since the quake struck on 24th of June. Ukrainian President Volodymyr Zelensky warned that intelligence indicates Russia is preparing a fresh large-scale attack, urging Ukraine's international partners to expedite deliveries of air defense systems and Patriot missiles to protect the civilian lives. In a post shared on X handle, Zelensky said Russia appeared to be preparing another major strike ahead of the upcoming NATO summit in Ankara. Brazil's veteran player Neymar Jr. has announced his retirement from international football after the five-time world champion suffered a stunning 2-1 defeat against Norway in FIFA World Cup 2026 round of 16 last night. He finished his international career as the all-time leading scorer for Brazil. The 34-year-old forward brought the curtain down on his international career moments after Brazil's hopes of a sixth World Cup title were ended. His retirement brings to an end one of the most celebrated international careers in Brazilian football. In another match, England stormed into the quarterfinals with a dramatic 3-2 victory over Mexico in Mexico City. In cricket, Australia defeated England by 7 wickets to lift the ICC Women's T20 World Cup at Lord's in London last night. Chasing a target of 151 runs set by England, Australia scored 153 for 3 in 17.1 overs. Beth Mooney was the highest scorer for Australia with 64 runs. Indian stock markets opened positively today, supported by renewed foreign institutional investor buying and softer crude oil prices. Sensex started the session at 77,941, up 177 points, while Nifty opened at 24,307, gaining 36 points in the opening trade today. And now, before we close, here are the highlights of the bulletin. Prime Minister Narendra Modi embarks on a six-day visit to Indonesia, Australia and New Zealand beginning today, says visit will further deepen the comprehensive strategic partnership. India to chair UNCTAD's ninth session of Intergovernmental Group of Experts on Consumer Protection in Geneva today. India to host a two-day BRICS Women Working Group meeting in Kochi, Kerala beginning today. Tensions escalates in Pakistan-occupied Jammu and Kashmir after a person was killed and several injured in park rangers firing on protesters. And that is the end of this World News Bulletin.

FM Gold Electric Mudak Sangi Shangi Akashwani Delene Sanizets Maje Akashwani Lene Shunjikangin, Gimichuzo Chukmicharu Kasata Chuzo Chukisan Petapala Filmeloric Sanchez Lapolin Ena Samasas Mulla 1942 A Love Story Filmelibo Kumar Sanune Sanizets

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0: This is Akashvani, the news read by Valsa Williams. Prime Minister Narendra Modi has embarked on a six-day visit to Indonesia, Australia and New Zealand. In his departure statement, the Prime Minister said his visit to the three countries will further strengthen India's Act East policy, Mahasagar vision, as well as the country's outlook towards a free and open Indo-Pacific. Prime Minister Modi said his visit to Indonesia will further deepen the comprehensive strategic partnership which was elevated during his 2018 visit. From Indonesia, the Prime Minister will travel to Melbourne at the invitation of Australian Prime Minister Anthony Albanese. The Prime Minister will then visit Auckland at the invitation of New Zealand Prime Minister Christopher Luxon. Union Home Minister Amit Shah has lauded the Ministry of Cooperation for bringing change in the lives of millions of people by following the mantra of prosperity through cooperation for the past 5 years. Addressing the gathering on the occasion of the 5th Foundation Day of the Cooperation Ministry, Mr. Shah said today is a very auspicious day for 30 crore people associated with the cooperative sector and more than 8,50,000 cooperative institutions across the country. He said that on this day, Prime Minister Narendra Modi decided to establish an independent Ministry of Cooperation in the government. The BRICS heads of anti-drug agencies meeting began in Guwahati today. Delegates from BRICS member countries are participating in the two-day meeting organized by the Narcotics Control Bureau under the Ministry of Home Affairs. Addressing the inaugural session, Director General of the Narcotics Control Bureau, Anurag Garg, said modern drug trafficking networks operate across borders through darknet platforms, synthetic drugs, new psychoactive substances and maritime routes, making enhanced international cooperation essential. He proposed the establishment of a dedicated BRICS virtual working group for regular intelligence sharing, analysis of trafficking trends and coordination of joint law enforcement efforts. The government has said over 104 crore health records have been linked to over 93 crore Ayushman Bharat health account Abha. This marks a significant progress in India's journey towards a connected digital public health ecosystem. Abha is a 14-digit unique identifier like Aadhaar that securely links individuals to the wider health system. It helps patients access digital health services. They can connect to insurers, healthcare facilities, doctors and other services with all their medical history intact through this network. The Election Commission today issued notification for by-elections to three assembly constituencies in Bihar, Gujarat and Madhya Pradesh. The by-elections will be conducted for Bankipur constituency in Bihar, Manjalpur constituency in Gujarat and Datia constituency in Madhya Pradesh. As per the notification, nominations will be accepted until the 13th of July and scrutiny will be held on the 14th. The polling for these seats is scheduled to be held on 30th July. The Election Commission has also announced by-elections to three seats of the Rajya Sabha from West Bengal. The seats were vacant following the resignation of Rajya Sabha members Shukhendu Shekhar Rai, Sushmita Dev and Prakash Chikbaraik. The notification for the elections will be issued tomorrow, while the last date for filing nominations is the 14th of July. In Ukraine, at least 10 people were killed and 46 others were injured after Russia launched a ballistic missile attack on the capital Kiev this morning. This came a day before a key NATO summit in Turkey, which US President Donald Trump is expected to attend. Ukraine's Air Force said Russia used ballistic missiles, cruise missiles and drones in the attack. Explosions echoed across the city as civilians sought shelter in metro stations. The Intermeteorological Department, IMD, has issued red alert for heavy to very heavy rainfall with isolated extremely heavy rainfall over Gujarat, Konkan, Goa, Madhya Maharashtra and Chhattisgarh today. The weather agency predicted heavy to very heavy rainfall over East Rajasthan, Himachal Pradesh, Karnataka, Kerala, Mahe, Madhya Pradesh and Uttarakhand during the day. England stormed into the FIFA World Cup quarterfinals with a dramatic 3-2 victory over Mexico at the Azteca Stadium in Mexico City today. In another match, Brazil's veteran player Neymar Jr. has announced his retirement from international football. And with that, we end this news bulletin.
1: मीडियम वेव 284.9 मीटर्स यानी 1053 किलोहर्ट्ज और FM 101.1 मेगाहर्ट्ज पर आकाशवाणी लिए आपसे मुखातिब है। पेश करने जा रहे हूँ फौज बैंक के लिए प्रोग्राम।

0: Prime Minister said his visit to the three countries will further strengthen India's Act-East policy, Mahasagar vision, as well as the country's outlook towards a free and open Indo-Pacific. Prime Minister Modi said his visit to Indonesia will further deepen the comprehensive strategic partnership, which was elevated during his 2018 visit and follows President Prabowo's state visit to India as the chief guest at the Republic Day celebrations in 2025. Prime Minister Modi said he will also interact with the Indian diaspora and visit the Prambanan temple complex in Yogyakarta with President Prabowo. From Indonesia, the Prime Minister will travel to Melbourne at the invitation of Australian Prime Minister Anthony Albanese. He said the visit will strengthen the India-Australia Comprehensive Strategic Partnership through discussions on defence and security, trade and investment, education, mobility, emerging and critical technologies, sports and people-to-people ties. He will also interact with the Indian diaspora. The Prime Minister will then visit Auckland at the invitation of New Zealand Prime Minister Christopher Luxon. He said the visit will build on the momentum in bilateral ties following Prime Minister Luxon's visit to India in March last year, with discussions focusing on economic, trade and commercial engagement. Home Minister and Minister of Cooperation Amit Shah today said that the cooperative movement is entering a new phase of expansion through reforms, digitization and professional management. Addressing the fifth foundation ceremony of Ministry of Cooperation, Mr. Shah said a ranking framework has been announced to recognize the five best performing cooperative societies in every region.
1: I would like to begin by saying that the Modi government's decision has taken the country to a new stage of development. Throughout the country's 75-year journey, the cooperative movement remained largely neglected and was often treated as a second-class sector. By establishing the Ministry of Corporation, PM Modi has given the cooperative movement renewed importance and laid a strong foundation for its growth and expansion over the next century.
0: Home Minister Mr. Shah lauded the Ministry of Cooperation for bringing change in the lives of millions of people by following the mantra of prosperity through cooperation for the past 5 years. The government has said that over 104 crore health records have been linked to over 93 crore Ayushman Bharat health accounts or ABHA. This marks a significant progress in India's journey towards a connected digital public health ecosystem. ABHA is a 14-digit unique identifier, like Aadhaar, that securely links individuals to the wider health system. It helps patients access digital health services. They can connect to insurers, healthcare facilities, doctors and other services with all their medical history intact through this network. The Election Commission has announced by-elections to three seats of the Rajya Sabha from West Bengal. The seats fell vacant following the resignations of Rajya Sabha members Sukhendu Shekhar Rai, Sushmita Dev and Prakash Chigbaraik. The notification for the elections will be issued tomorrow, while the last date for filing nominations is the 14th of July. Scrutiny of nominations will take place on the 15th of July. Polling for these seats is scheduled to be held on 24th July and the counting of votes will be taken up the same day. The Sri Ram Janmabhoomi Tirth Kshetra Trust has convened a meeting of its members today to deliberate on several important administrative and financial matters, including the findings of the special investigation team probing the counting of donations received by the trust. Our correspondent has the details.
2: The agenda of the meeting includes consideration of the resignation letter submitted by General Secretary Champat Rai and Trustee Dr. Anil Mishra. Members will also be briefed on the interim report of the SIT regarding the counting of donations received through the trust's donation boxes. The meeting will further deliberate on arrangements related to the future management of the Ram Temple. Another key item on the agenda is the presentation and approval of the unaudited income and expenditure statement, balance sheet and other financial documents for the financial year 2025-26. Sushil Chandra Tiwari, Akashwani News, Lucknow.
0: The National Testing Agency, NTA, has extended the deadline to update bank account details for the fee refund of National Eligibility Cum Entrance Test, NEET UG 2026 exam till the 7th of this month. In a social media post, the NTA informed that refunds have already started for candidates who have confirmed their bank account details.

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1: Hados Sanete, Mana Taneki, Tamsido, Teva, Yom Evachet, Yavasigi, Mirika, Mogusigi, Mate, Duce, any chance of the Sigan. Sir, we are here. The man of Jaya said to Chevre, and then Nen and Sashane, oh, Temple and Zichok and Machabo. Chapter never gave a short any. Nishishan be here, give a panty, that's a sour, sour, show, Sahagi, Melon did give the year, eh? Teresa Tara, Kasuho, Washing, Loki, Lokuzukoji, La Leche, Chick. 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

This is Akashvani, the news read by Abhishek Mukhopadhyay. Prime Minister Narendra Modi arrived at Jakarta in Indonesia today, beginning his high-stakes three-nation Indo-Pacific tour. Upon arrival at the Jakarta airport, Mr. Modi was personally received by Indonesian President Prabowo Subianto. Prime Minister Modi was accorded a grand and enthusiastic welcome from the local Indonesian community and the Indian diaspora, featuring traditional Indian and Indonesian cultural performances. This is Prime Minister Modi's fourth visit to Indonesia and his first bilateral visit since the elevation of India-Indonesia ties to the level of comprehensive strategic partnership in May 2018. During the visit, the Prime Minister will hold bilateral discussions with the Indonesian President and review the progress made in the partnership. The Prime Minister will also travel to cultural and historic city of Yogyakarta, where he will visit the Prambanan Temple Complex. On the second leg of the visit, Mr. Modi will travel to Australia from the 8th to the 10th of this month. Mr. Modi will visit New Zealand on the third and last leg of his three-nation visit. Union Minister of Commerce and Industry Piyush Goyal today said that technology-enabled bilingual management education can help bridge the rural-urban divide and make quality education accessible to talented and needy students, irrespective of the circumstances. He said this while virtually addressing the inauguration of a newly launched course at the Indian Institute of Management, Udaipur, from New Delhi. In Jharkhand, continuous rainfall has affected normal life in Ranchi and several other districts of the state, leading to waterlogging in many urban and rural areas. The India Meteorological Department has issued a yellow alert for 2 days forecasting heavy rain, thunderstorms, lightning and strong winds with speeds of 40 to 50 kilometers per hour in several parts of the state. During the last 24 hours, the highest rainfall of 79.8 millimeters was recorded at Nimdi in Saraikela Kharsawan district, while Ranchi received 37 millimeter of rain. People have been advised to avoid unnecessary travel during adverse weather conditions and to stay in safe locations. The Department of Consumer Affairs has amended the Legal Metrology General Rules 2011 to substantially reduce the requirement of standard weights for the verification of high-capacity weighing instruments by introducing scientific repeatability-based verification approach. Under the revised provisions, the mandatory quantity of standard weights required before substitution with constant loads has been reduced to 50% of the maximum capacity to 20% while maintaining the prescribed standards of verification accuracy and reliability. Union Minister of Road Transport and Highways Nitin Gadkari today chaired a review meeting of the National Highways Logistics Management Limited and assessed the project-level progress of multimodal logistics parks, ropeways, intermodal stations and wayside amenities being developed across the country. During the meeting, Mr. Gadkari also evaluated the key challenges affecting project implementation and directed all concerned stakeholders to resolve bottlenecks on priority and expedite project execution. The appeal by the people of Pakistan-occupied Jammu and Kashmir, POJK, to the Indian government for assistance underscores the depth of the crisis unfolding in the region. Protests have continued across POJK for more than a month. An official said that the nature of the appeal is particularly worrying as people in POJK are seeking medicines and essential food supplies from India. This reflects the gravity of the humanitarian situation in the region. On the instructions of Field Marshal Asim Munir, the Pakistani establishment has blocked the supply of

0: ration and medicines to the region for the past 20 days. Mourners dressed in black flooded Iran's capital Tehran for a funeral processions today honoring the late Supreme Leader Ayatollah Ali Khamenei. Khamenei's flag-draped coffin, along with those of several family members, was carried on a truck decorated to resemble the ornate lattice work surrounding the shrine of an imam. They were killed in an airstrike on the 28th of February at the outset of the war launched by Israel and the United States. The massive turnout was encouraged by Iran's theocratic leadership to as a show of national unity and strength. And that is the end of this news bulletin.
1: Naji Akashvani, Linishunjikta in Pitovachot, Tuktang Skalmashu Chaduk, Kasata Gamul Peskatlun Degrim Sanazet, Degrim Pulkan, Ringchen Dolma, Degrim Ekorik Zatkan, Sonam Anchuk.

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0: trust. This is Akashvani giving you the news for quick news updates around the clock. 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And for details of stories and more, log on to our website www.newsonair.gov.in and download news on AIR app. Heavy rains continue to batter Mumbai and coastal Maharashtra, disrupting normal life and triggering landslides, flooding and widespread damage. With the weather expected to remain severe, over the next 2 days, the Maharashtra government has put all disaster response agencies on high alert, while the IMD has issued red alerts for several districts. We have a report.
1: Maharashtra Chief Minister Devendra Fadnavis reviewed the situation with SDRF. He said severe weather conditions are expected to persist till the night of July 8th and instructed various authorities to maintain maximum vigilance. He also directed authorities to immediately clear landslides reported on major highways which affected movement of traffic along Mumbai-Pune Expressway and Mumbai-Goa Highway. At least two people were killed after a landslide buried a house in Patan village of Mawal Taluka today. In Nasik district, authorities have sounded maximum alert following forecasts of cloudbursts like rainfall. Schools and colleges in sensitive areas of Nasik district will remain closed tomorrow. CM Fadnavis asked citizens to venture outdoors only if absolutely necessary. Devapriya Bhattacharji, Akashvani News, Mumbai.
0: In Jharkhand, also continuous rainfall has disrupted normal life across several districts. Met Department has issued a yellow alert for heavy rain, strong winds and lightning over the next 2 days. We have a report.
2: The India Meteorological Department has issued a yellow alert for the next 2 days, forecasting heavy rainfall, thunderstorms, lightning and strong winds with speeds of 40 to 50 kilometers per hour in several parts of the state. During the last 24 hours, the highest rainfall of 79.8 millimeters was recorded at Nimdi in Saraikela Kharsama district, while Ranchi received 37 millimeters of rainfall. Several other districts also recorded significant precipitation. The Meteorological Department has advised people to avoid unnecessary travel, stay away from open areas during thunderstorms, and remain in safe locations until weather conditions improve. Mahesh Rahman, Akashwani News, Ranchi.
0: Widespread heavy rainfall has lashed Gujarat over the past 24 hours, disrupting normal life in the Saurashtra and South Gujarat regions. Rajula and Dhari tehsils in Amreli district recorded nearly 10 inches of rainfall during the past 24 hours. Heavy rains have prompted authorities to place six major dams on high alert. The Sardar Sarovar Narmada Dam stands at 64.57% capacity. Meanwhile, the IMD has issued a red alert for heavy to very heavy rainfall with isolated extremely heavy rainfall over Gujarat, Saurashtra, Kutch, Madhya Maharashtra, coastal Karnataka for tomorrow. The Met Department has forecast heavy to very heavy rainfall over North Indian states, Chhattisgarh, Himachal Pradesh, Bihar, interior Karnataka, Madhya Pradesh, Vidarbh, Sub-Himalayan, West Bengal and Sikkim during the next 2 days. The Central Bureau of Investigation, CBI, has conducted searches at 26 locations across 11 states and union territories in connection with four criminal cases pertaining to misappropriation of funds in Border Road Organization. Several incriminating documents and digital evidence have been recovered during the searches and investigation is continuing. A total of 10 officers of the rank of Lieutenant Colonel, Major and engineers, along with certain private persons, have been named in the FIRs. The agency said that these cases are related to irregularities in deployment of casual labourers and payments released in the name of fake casual labourers in the project Vijayak and Yojak in Ladakh. Four FIRs were registered in this connection based on criminal complaints lodged by the Ministry of Defence. Railways Minister Ashwini Vaishnav has said that more than 300 special trains will be operated for the Rath Yatra of Lord Jagannath this year. These are in addition to the regular more than 800 trains. Talking to reporters in New Delhi today, Mr. Vaishnav said he will review the railway preparations for the upcoming Rath Yatra to ensure smooth operations. Mr. Vaishnav today virtually inaugurated a new train service between Tanakpur in Uttarakhand and Hazur Sahib at Nanded in Maharashtra, along with extension of Tanakpur Pilibhit rail service up to Shahjahanpur.
3: We will be operating 300 plus special trains during the Rath Yatra of Mahaprabhu Jagannath Ji, and during Onam festival we will be running about more than 100 special trains. This is a big effort from

0: railways, effort from the central government, effort from Prime Minister Narendra Modi ji to make sure that our citizens get affordable and safe services. We'll continue to work in that direction.
1: Mourners dressed in black flooded Iran's capital Tehran for a funeral procession today, honoring the late Supreme Leader Ayatollah Ali Khamenei. Khamenei's flag-draped coffin, along with those of several family members, was carried on a truck decorated to resemble the ornate latticework surrounding the shrine of an imam. They were killed in an airstrike on the 28th of February at the outset of the war launched by Israel and the United States. The massive turnout was encouraged by Iran's theocratic leadership, too, as a show of national unity and strength. Revolutionary Guard General Hassanzadeh, who is overseeing the funeral procession, said the coffins would be carried through the streets of Tehran during a 12-hour journey to Mehrabad International Airport. The mourning will continue through Thursday, when Khamenei will be buried at the Imam Reza Shrine in Mashhad, his birthplace. External Affairs Minister Dr. S. Jaishankar has arrived in Bahrain on the second leg of West Asia tour after concluding visit to Qatar. Dr. Jaishankar met his Bahraini counterpart, Dr. Abdul Latif bin Rashid Al Zayani, in Manama. In a social media post, Dr. Jaishankar said, during the meeting, expressed deep appreciation to his Bahraini counterpart for ensuring the well-being of the Indian community. In FIFA World Cup, Portugal will take on Spain in a round of 16 match at Arlington in US tonight. In another match of 16 match, co-host US will face Belgium in Seattle tomorrow morning. England, Norway, Morocco and France have already entered the quarterfinals. England stormed into the quarterfinals with a dramatic 3-2 victory over co-host Mexico in the round of 16 match this morning. In the Wimbledon tennis, 9-seed Flavio Cobolli of Italy has entered the men's singles quarterfinal. He defeated 5th-seed Alex de Minaur of Australia in straight sets 7-5, 7-6, 6-3 this evening. World number 1 and defending champion Yannick Sinner will face Jan-Lennard Struff of Germany in the quarterfinal match tomorrow. In another quarterfinal fixture, Serbia's Novak Djokovic will take on Canadian player Felix Auger-Aliassime. In the women's singles quarterfinals, American Jessica Pegula will clash with compatriot Coco Gauff, while Czech player Karolina Muchova will take on Japan's Naomi Osaka tomorrow. In a bilingual live phone-in program, Public Speak tonight, we will bring discussion on Digital India, Empowering Citizens Through Technology. President and CEO, National E-Governance Department, Nand Kumaram, and former National Cybersecurity Coordinator, Dr. Gulshan Rai, will be present in our studios to answer the queries of listeners. And you can ask questions on the subject on telephone number 011-2331-0481, 2371-7117, 2371-7106, and 2331-4444 from 9:30 p.m. onwards. And now, before we end the bulletin, here are the headlines once again. Prime Minister Narendra Modi arrives in Jakarta on the first leg of his three-nation tour to Indonesia, Australia and New Zealand. Prime Minister Modi pays tributes to Dr. Shyama Prasad Mukherjee on his 125th birth anniversary, says his vision continues to guide modern India. Ram Janmabhoomi Tirth Trust accepts resignations of General Secretary Champat Rai and Trust member Dr. Anil Mishra, appointed Krishna Mohan as interim General Secretary. Heavy downpour affects normal life in Maharashtra, Gujarat and Jharkhand. Red alert issued for heavy rainfall in Kutch, Saurashtra, Madhya Maharashtra and coastal Karnataka tomorrow. And in FIFA World Cup, Portugal to take on Spain in the round of 16 match at Arlington in US tonight. And that is all in the news at 9. Good night.
2: आदाब, ये आकाशवाणी है, खबरों के साथ मैं शबाना बेगम। वजीर आजम नरेंद्र मोदी इंडोनेशिया, ऑस्ट्रेलिया और न्यूजीलैंड के तीन मुल्कों के अपने दौरे के पहले मरहले में जकार्ता पहुंच गए हैं। वजीर आजम मोदी ने 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
2: Now, ladies and gentlemen, in between media, the LPA would like to honor one personality for her tireless dedication to the people of Ladakh, for the future of Ladakh. Ladies and gentlemen, on this very auspicious occasion of the 91st birthday of His Holiness the 14th Dalai Lama, Jason Jumpin Nawang Lodza Nisha Tenzin Gyatso, the Ladakh Buddhist Association takes great pride in felicitating Ms. Han Prabhat, Education Secretary Yuki Ladakh, in the divine presence of His Holiness, in recognition of her exemplary vision, dedication, and tireless service towards the transformation of the government school education system in Leh.
0: Yang testing ne gyagari nanga pojungi timzo tsokspe speaker skujab dolma tsiringi tsokspa sungshat salajats.
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5: The Taiwan, you all know what's in the Yellow City. And Mirika Mahusiki, that made the Duce. Every time that day, Sirra, Sirra, Yaki, the Mount Diacetus, Shelby. Name, such a name. The more is it for him, which of all. So the number gave his father, easy simple year, give away, and they took the sour, sour, sour, sour, two music and now and I see. So we dig all up. Shut in, I was saying, you know, any, he's a carcova. Mamma, my canal is similar, was it on two or three? Any, the church, any, the two reasons, did he say you? Jacana, where in the city are? Church at the house they are, she is your mari. Sing you, that's a saying. Sing you, did you say? Gada, Ro Chosun, Donya Sadi, Ro Chosun Raya Geta, Gada, Silla Zeta, Sir Tavar Seve, Gudin Woody, Sing you, Shizzy Tosh, the boy at the game. Eh? Name and Sajana, Shogay are long ago. That was a shock of what you want. So we never give a certain easy service. You want trouble at all in there, and I got a pepper saba. How some could go in a laundry, six the wood in the yard. She went a six city on ya. And it cannot be such an hour. Now we should show some of your. I am a good person. Simply she is doer. Shall a papa to ya, the lizzy, the other comjigi or it. So did he in it? She came when I saw Shana. Now we can all assume me. Eh? 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Shall a tire, shoot she? Casa Carla do. Tak ada deh, ada sesuatu sahaja. 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